Oh my god, you guys, I totally had more than 300 calories. They're not sexy. Oh, no. Oh, good one, Deborah.

darkness at the break of noon. 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Eclipses both the sun and moon. Do you understand? You know too soon. There is no sense in trying. Pointed threats, they bluff with scorn. Suicide remarks are torn from the fool's gold mouthpiece, a hollow horn. Blaze wasted words prove to warn that he not busy being born is busy.

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got my own life to live. Mm-hmm. I'm the one that's got to die when it's time for me to die. So let me live my life the way I want.